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3: There are two types of drive you can have on the motorway. 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Or one that feels... like this. The difference is just a few little changes. Like giving more space to the car in front, or not hogging the middle lane. Because being a little more considerate on the road actually reduces congestion and collisions, which transforms everyone's journey. So we all feel a little less... and a lot more National Highways.
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0: Did you know HGVs have 4 zones of limited vision around them? If you're in one of these areas, you may not be seen by the driver. These 4 limited vision zones are in front, behind, and at both sides of the HGV. So when you're driving around a HGV, don't linger around them, because they may not notice you're there. Know the HGV zones. National Highways.
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0: Animals can't speak to drivers. But if they could, they would be asking us, telling us by the sounds of it, to put our litter and fruit waste in the bin. Because roadside litter kills an estimated 3 million animals every year. No wonder they sound miffed. So let's lend them a paw. Let's take our rubbish with us and bin it properly. National Highways. And what's that? They said thanks very much.
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0: 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And here's Nikki, driving off for a morning coffee. 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Allow at least 1.5 metres when overtaking cyclists, or more if driving over 30 miles per hour. 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

0: If you're renting for the first time, here's something you need to know. 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And they don't have to test your smoke alarms. It's like paying the rent. You've got to do that. It's your life. 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
1: Test your smoke alarms. 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It's down to you. Fire kills. 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
2: Hey, we're XXX and XXX from Sunset Comedy Club. Then talk about the show coming up and where people can get tickets or if they can buy it on the door. Oh no.
3: I think that's what we've been told to say. We just need to add a round in.
2: Right, who are we again? What's your name?
3: My name is Alex Irons. What's your name?
2: And what? It's Sam Joseph. And we're nice comedians who've seen tarot for the barren desert of lacking laughter. But now you can get the Sunset Comedy Club every second and fourth Tuesday of the month in the Junction Pub just around the corner from Harrow on the Hill Station.
3: It's absolutely free to come in when we have 10 comedians every 2 weeks who are up and coming in the London and surrounding areas of the comedy scene. They're all absolutely fantastic, but you've got to come and check them out. We do advise that you come early to avoid disappointment.
2: Yeah, also, there's a happy hour between 5 and 8 at the Junction Pub for just £3 on many of the great drinks. And, you know, come up and we're in the function room above the Junction, and it's great fun. It's great fun. Please come and enjoy it because, you know, where else are these comedians going to get therapy?
4: My dad said he knew our house like the back of his hand, but when the fire got going, he couldn't see the back of his hand. Mum was with my baby brother, trying to get downstairs. Dad and me went through the bedroom window. It was a good idea. Plan B. Saved his life and mine. I just wish he'd had it before the fire started. Then we'd all have got out.
5: Plan your escape routes in case of a fire, and you'll give your family a fighting chance of getting out of it. Fire kills. You can prevent it.
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0: 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So get a carbon monoxide alarm you can hear and get an expert to do a safety check every year. Carbon monoxide. 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
2: You probably think you're pretty good at multitasking behind the wheel. 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
5: It's Monday morning. It is 7 o'clock. It's Radio Harrow. And I'm David Rees. Riding the beat and sounding sweet.
6: David Rees's breakfast piece.
5: Ah, that last bit doesn't rhyme too much, does it? But never mind, you can't have everything. Hello there, it's Monday morning. I'm David Rees. Hope you had a lovely weekend, but I'm back for another week of great music. Here with you from 7 o'clock every morning. Got a couple of corkers to start off. Start as you mean to go on, is what I say. And I hope that's going to be you today. Nice one.

Good morning to you. It's David Rees's breakfast piece here, and I'm David Rees. Oh, yeah. Feeling good this morning, Harry, I'll tell you. Oh, hang on a sec. Someone's at the door. Hang on a sec. I'm coming. Hold on, I'm coming. Yeah, I'm coming. Hold on. Go up the stairs. Hello? Oh, they've gone. Oh, goodness sake. Unbelievable. Why do delivery people do this, right? They ring the doorbell and they're expecting you, I think, to be sitting right by the door because they expect you to answer immediately. And if you don't answer immediately, they either just shove it through the letterbox, leave it on your porch or whatever, or go off and say, sorry, you weren't in, with a leaflet that they fill in, and then just put it through your door straight away. They must expect you to be sitting there on a little bench by your door, fingers crossed, twiddling your legs or whatever, and it's just all the other way around. And I just find that very irritating. But, you know, it is the 24-hour world we live in and the globalised world we live in these days. I wasn't actually going to talk about that on the radio, but never mind. This music just made me go off on a tangent. But you know what? Sometimes that's just the way I roll. Sometimes I don't even plan what to talk about. And, mediocre stuff comes out. I just want to give you my...

0: God, that sounded good, didn't it? It's Radio Harrow at breakfast. I'm David Rees. More than just music. It's me talking between the songs. You're welcome. 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If you click on it now, our logo is slightly changed. It's a slightly different format, but it looks absolutely fantastic. Props to Matt Blank. He's one of the founders of the station. He lives stateside now, and I mean stateside, like proper stateside, you know, because he doesn't just live on the East Coast. He lives all the way at the other side, near Seattle, you know, Fraser territory. And sometimes he's listening. Yeah? No, okay. But anyway, he's been involved in the station again recently from across the pond and across the continent as well. He's so far away, but he's right amongst us doing this website. So thank you, Matt Blank, for that. 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It is the shows, but also our latest podcasts as well. So you can hear the interview with James Clouting from Harrow Borough, or the interview from Casey Dalton at Harrow Litter Pickers, or the interview with Raya's Rainbows, which brings holiday magic to children. Among that, there's also featured podcast episodes, including when we celebrated our 10-year anniversary last year, when we've won awards, and also our shows as well. So Breakfast is available, also Sarika with the Shuffle. 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

More than just music, it's Radio Harrow at breakfast. I'm David Rees. Thank you for being here with me. And if you're planning your holiday at the moment, I hope this music makes you feel good about it, because it's from that holiday programme on the BBC years ago. And I'm playing this music because I was on X the other day, and sometimes I see posts there that are absolute disgusting garbage sewer stuff. But there's some, you know, gems in there as well, which is why I never come off it, really, because I find stuff to talk about on the radio from it. So thanks for the material, Elon. It's great. Eli on X wrote this the other day, and I quite enjoyed it. Never understood why boarding a flight early is a perk. Great, I get to sit for an extra 22 minutes in an uncomfortable seat while we don't move. Yeah, you get a priority boarding. I understand that, yeah. I mean, what you want is to get off quickly, don't you? Because you're standing around waiting for everybody else to kind of get stuff out of the overhead compartments, aren't you? And it's one of these posts where, now I've seen it, I bet other people use that as well, because there's so much riding on the coattails online, jumping on the bandwagon or whatever kind of phrase you like to say. I've seen this before. Someone will see something online and they'll see it gets a lot of attention, it goes viral and stuff, and I think, I'll have a piece of that action. And then you find someone else who posts exactly the same thing, and it's like, you got it from the other person. But then it makes me think, did the other person, the first person I saw, did they steal it from someone else? And I know the irony, I'm talking about it on the radio right now, but I'm not saying it's from me, you know. I'm seeing it and it's entertaining, and there we are. And recently, there was that post from about David Attenborough for his 100th birthday, and it was saying that Lego is out of his reach now because it always says 4 to 99 on the box, and there was all these AI pictures of David Attenborough looking quite sad. It's quite good, actually, I wouldn't mind. And they've changed the box now. I mean, look at that power that you have, you know. The actual Lego company have changed the box for David Attenborough. What power that is. But, you know, I saw that and I was like, oh, I enjoyed that. And I shared it with a colleague, a friend of mine in America. And then I saw it about 10 times from about 10 different people. And it's like, there's no new ideas out there anymore.

0: David Rees's breakfast piece here on Radio Harrow with me, David. Hi. Oh, I'm feeling good this morning. I really am. I'm enjoying the music. I love being in this studio, right? I hope it comes across on the radio. I hear it does, but I just love being here, and I'm hoping that you're enjoying listening as well. So thank you very much for being here today. So if you want to listen again to us, you can on our website, radioharrow.org. You can listen to any of the shows again at any time you would like, and we like to do that for you. And also, if you want to get in touch with us on the station, it's very easy. There's a way of doing it which involves WhatsApp, okay? You don't need to know a new number. It's exactly the same number that you can phone into the studio and speak to me. 020 8869 3959. Stick that in your phone. If you've got WhatsApp, if you type that in, you can send us a message here in the studio. And you've got to give me some messages because there's so many here for Pierre. Pierre Petru on a Sunday evening, I should say, with his show. He has so many listeners. It's unbelievable. Our WhatsApp inbox is bulging at the seams with messages for him, and I'm feeling a bit jealous, to be honest. So yeah, send some messages and some love to other presenters here on the station, please, via WhatsApp 020 8869 3959. Stick that in your phone and you can message us whenever you're bored. 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Thanks very much.
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the home of Harrow today, Monday to Friday between 9 and 10 in the evening. Here with you playing all the great music in between as well. I'm David Rees here at Breakfast.

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It's David Rees's Breakfast Piece here on Radio Harrow, and I'm David Rees, the host of the show. Now, I've mentioned on the show at certain points about the news, and I say I don't watch the news anymore because there's too much clutter on the news channels, but it's quite obsessive. If I'm not careful, I can get lost in a kind of rabbit hole of news. And, you know, people who are listening to the show who know me are going, Dave, you follow the news and politics in particular all the time. That's not what I'm saying. I'm saying that I don't like the news channels anymore because there's just too much clutter on the screen, and I just rather like look at it online at my own leisure and occasionally watch the news channels and then get annoyed after. It's kind of self policing, I suppose, is what I'm talking about. So obviously I still watch the news and I'm still interested in politics quite a lot, actually. I don't talk about it on the radio, but that is my other love, finding out about stuff that's going on in politics. It's all very exciting sometimes for me, but I found that I'm spending too much time on my phone as well. And during Lent to Easter, I put a block on my phone of social media. So I didn't have X, I didn't have Facebook, I didn't have Instagram. I kept WhatsApp because I like to keep in touch with my friends, family in other parts of the world and that kind of thing. I don't count that as a social media, so that wasn't blocked. And it was nice. For 40 days, 40 nights, or however long it is, I didn't follow social media and I felt a lot better. I felt less stressed and it was great. And I've kept this on. So I'm going to talk about it now on the show. I've got this block on my phone. Let me just get my phone and unlock it at the moment. It's an app called Lock Me Out. Now, you can pay for premium features, but I've got the free one. And, you know, there's no plugging here. They haven't paid me to do this. It's just something I use. And you can put a lockout on anything, really. Any app you like, any website you don't want to be looking at. And you can have 5-minute breaks every hour. And it's nice. It helps me to self-regulate my social media use. Because I'm not advocating that you leave it entirely, because we are an internet radio station. I don't want you becoming a hermit, because you couldn't listen to us otherwise. But a bit of self-regulation, it's no bad thing. So I just think if you want to help your mental health and not get yourself down the doom-scrolling rabbit hole, then putting a lock on your phone and sometimes just coming off for a few days or hours at a time really does the difference and the world of good for you, I think. It really does.

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our studios in the basement of Norfolk Park and St Mark's Hospital, every day, 24 hours a day, it's Radio Harrow. I'm David Rees. Now, I'm not on 24 hours a day. You'd be sick of my voice after a couple of hours. That's why I'm only on here 2 hours a day, from 7 till 9 every morning. Now, we are a station of volunteers. 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Hold on one sec. Can't see the join. Sorry, I'll edit it out, it'll be fine. £25 will help us get a new editing software so we can edit live on the radio, which I'm doing now. 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Let's make tonight.

0: Radio Harrow at breakfast. I've got the summer vibes this morning. And I'm going to pass that on to you because this isn't just a passive station. You can interact by feeling something from the way I'm speaking to you right now. This music I'm talking over is called Summer. So it's one of our music beds, things we talk over, that we play in the summertime. And Radio Harrow will be out and about in the summer, I've no doubt about it. 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And this is where you'll find out the summer vibes first. 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Keep an eye out, bookmark it, because you can come back various times. There'll be informational updates on what we're up to in the community. I'm sure we'll be out and about at a place near you, giving out Radio Harrow magazines. So look out for us this summertime. We come out of the basement. We're kind of like breaking out of a chrysalis, like a big butterfly. Do you know what I mean? And we come out into the community and look out for Radio Harrow near you soon.
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Hello. Good morning to you. This is the smooth sounds of Radio Harrow. I know you're probably finding it difficult to get up, but I'm going to help you. Oh, there we go. That worked, didn't it? My goodness me. This is called Urban Horns. It's some music we talk over, and I've never really played it because it just seems a little bit too much. But, you know, you have to get up, otherwise you're going to be late for work. I'm sorry, I'm doing it as a service to you. I am, really. Anyway, it sounds like you're in a club now, but it's fine. It's a very safe place to be. And it's Radio Harrow at breakfast, here with you till 9 this morning. Glad to have your company today. And I'm here with you till 9 o'clock this morning for David Rees's breakfast piece, volunteering my time for you. And that is what we're about here at the station. We have Harrow today, which is on Monday to Friday at 9 in the evening with a different team of presenters. We've got, Saturday brunch as well, which is the Saturday equivalent. The request show is on a Sunday. You'll find out more details about that at other times. But yeah, we have a lot of different shows on the station, a lot of different music choices as well. There's something for everybody here.

It's Radio Harrow at breakfast. I'm David Rees. I am not in Ibiza, okay? I know this music may sound like I am, but I'm not. Oi, oi, Ibiza. Yeah, see, I'm not like that, but hey, it's wakes you up a bit, doesn't it? It's Radio Harrow at breakfast. I'm David Rees, here with you till 9 this morning. And I want to talk about a new lift that could be in place at Burnt Oak Station. So Transport for London have submitted an updated plan for step-free access at Burnt Oak Tube Station. 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It was first approved in 2019, and it's a small update to the designs there. I'm looking at harrowonline.org for the latest information here, so if you want to find out more details on this story, go there. So back in April, they submitted the application, and there's been a recent consultation, so we'll see how that goes. More and more of the stations on the Tube map are step-free access now, aren't they? Either straight from the platform or, you know, getting through the station. You might have to go up in a lift or whatever. And it's just nice to see those wheelchair symbols on the map. More of them going about. And, you know, it really makes the Tube more inclusive and helps us all get about, really, doesn't it?

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greetings and salutations to you on the wireless here in Harrow, the London Borough. I'm David Rees with a great menu of music for you this morning. Every time I play this music off air, I always practice doing that voice, and I thought, what the heck, I'm just going to do it on the radio now anyway. It all sounds very vintage, and I'm going to talk about something that's modern, and it's social media, because we are on social media, and Instagram is one of the platforms that you will find Radio Harrow. Instagram, like the photograms of old. So, yeah, you can find photographs of what we're up to on Radio Harrow. And when we're out and about in the community, maybe when we're going out and visiting Costa Coffee here in the hospital, sometimes we get out and about and see you in there before you visit patients in the hospital and let you know that we exist. 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
1: Well, that's it for the end of Monday's Breakfast Piece. Coming up to 9 o'clock, so it's time for me to vacate the studio. Coming up tonight at 9 o'clock, it's Harrow Today with the Monday team. As I say, you get the show every day, Monday to Friday at 9 o'clock, with a different team of people. 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See you tomorrow.

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5: 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The weekend may be over, and Monday has come around again, but I'll be playing you an awesome mix of tracks to get you through your morning. The Shuffle is basically a musical free-for-all. We play you all sorts of genres, all sorts of styles. You can really, like, just enjoy the music. It'll be all sorts for you. Plus, you can join in with Same Name, Different Song, which is a game that we often play later on in the show. And we'll be having our Chill Zone. So if you need to relax a bit, that's just for you. But for now, let's start off like we always do, with something old followed by something new. Let's shuffle. Tonight.

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1: Oh my God, I am loving the shuffle this morning. So many great songs, so many great bits of music and all sorts of genres, which is what we do on this show. We play you a bit of everything. I hope you're enjoying it too. If you are, get involved, get in touch. 0208 869 3959. Let us know if you're enjoying the music. And if you've got any requests, even if I can't play them right now, we can play them on later in any other show. 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
2: Hi, I'm checking in for my flight.
1: Lovely. Business or pleasure?
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1: And where will you be staying?
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1: Checked out the local laws?
2: 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I'm just staying with my parents.
1: Is either of your parents A, a local lawyer, or the chief of police, B, fabulously wealthy, C, the owner of a private plane with its own fully trained medical staff, or D, none of the above?
2: D.
1: Lovely. Are you a superhero and in fact immortal?
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7: Wow, what an amazing mix of music. I am really feeling it this morning. I think it's some great songs, great ballads, great rock songs, great everything we've had so far. I'm really, really enjoying the shuffle, and I hope you are too. I hope it's brightening up your morning, because I feel like we need some feel-good stuff everywhere. And this is the perfect playlist for that. Whatever you're feeling, I've got you. I've got you. And just to show you what I'm about, let's keep getting you. Here's some more music. WCL.

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1: Oh my God, these tunes just keep on coming in. I am loving the shuffle this morning on Radio Harrow. I hope you are too. I'll be back in a sec with some more great songs because I'm here with you until 12.
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0: 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Have you got us saved on your phone? 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If not, I'm very disappointed in you. 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Add that in, and then presto, in your WhatsApp, we should pop up and you should be able to message in whenever you like. If you're loving the music on The Shuffle, if you're loving the music on anyone else's show as well, not just me, get in touch. Let us know. We'd love to hear from you. If you've got anything you want to say, any shout outs, any requests, get in touch, add us on WhatsApp and we can chat. How great would that be?

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Have you guys followed us on Instagram or Twitter? You need to follow us, guys. We're at Radio Harrow on both. Very easy to find. And we do all sorts of stuff on there. You can find out all about the latest shows, all the latest updates from the station. 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So there's loads of great stuff there, lots of great bits of advice, and lots of really interesting people to hear from as well. So if you're not following us on the socials, on Instagram, on Twitter, at Radio Harrow is what you need to do so you don't miss out on any of our great content.

Oh my God, the music is so good here on Radio Harrow right now. Like, I think I need a lie down. Like, honestly, so much good music is coming out of these speakers at the minute, and I hope you're enjoying it as much as I am. But don't go anywhere, because I've got so many more amazing tunes coming up in the last hour of the show. So stay tuned on the other side of this.

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11: 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This is the show where we play you all sorts of music, all sorts of genres, all sorts of ages, and I'm taking you up until lunchtime. So stay away from your lunch just yet. I'm telling you, hold off, don't get hungry too soon. If you start eating it, that's what will happen. By 3 p.m. you'll be like, oh, now I need a snack. Let's hold off for an hour with some more brilliant music. I've got all sorts coming up. Let's shuffle.
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I could have showed you all the scars at the start, but that was always the most difficult part. See, I'm in love with how your soul's a mix of chaos and art, and how you never try to keep them apart. I wrote some words.

0: 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If you liked it, go on and make sure to tune in again tomorrow, because we'll be doing the same thing again with lots more great live music coming your way on The Shuffle.
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6: 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So if you're not following us on the socials, on Instagram, on Twitter, at Radio Harrow is what you need to do so you don't miss out on any of

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1: What an epic 2 hours this has been. I hope you've been enjoying the shuffle as much as I've been enjoying shuffling them, all this great music. And you know what? If you're sad that this is over, fear not. There's loads more great music on the way on Radio Harrow all day long. Just keep us on in the background, no matter what you're doing. And I will be back for more shuffling tomorrow morning as well. So just tune back in tomorrow at 10 a.m. and I will take you through to lunchtime tomorrow as well. So keep listening and I'll see you then.

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1: More than just music. 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
0: More than just music. 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

0: So we're going to be talking about now a mysterious orb that has washed up on the beach in Japan. Yes. Let me give you some basics of at least what was going on, and then maybe, Andrew, you can update the situation.
1: Yes, I can, actually.
0: So a hollow meta orb just under 5 feet in size, which is quite a large orb, has been discovered on the, excuse me here, Enshuahama Beach in Matsumoto City, Japan. Authorities, as of yet, have no leads to what it actually is. So, Andrew, what are your updates?
1: Well, I'll say the updates in a minute, once everyone wants to take a guess what it could have been.
0: I think that it is...
1: Yes.
0: I don't know, I haven't had time to think about this. I don't want to say
1: Vic,
0: an obvious
1: go first.
0: Answer.
1: What do you think it is?
2: Well, it could be a weather balloon, couldn't it? Yes.
1: It could be a weather balloon.
0: It might be a tiny spy orb. Yes.
1: Might be a tiny spy orb. What do you think it might have been?
3: I don't know how fun to think about it either, so kind of...
0: I have an idea.
1: Well, I'll say
0: you
1: it
0: know
1: a minute.
0: What my other idea... I had this really crazy idea that it was like carbon dioxide just coming because of climate change. Or I was then had an idea that it was like a feces ball, like you know those things that are stuck in drains. Yeah,
1: yes,
0: they're disgusting.
2: Oh, fat ball.
0: A fat ball. But I'm quite those are quite disgusting ideas. I know what you want me to say, and I'm not going to say it. There's aliens.
1: Well, some people on the internet were claiming to be aliens. Some people on the internet were joking around saying it's a Godzilla egg. But it's in fact...
0: If I've got it right, it's a fat ball.
1: It's just basically marine stuff.
0: Marine stuff. Marine you can't even stuff. Tell me more specifically.
2: What, seaweed?
1: No, just stuff that the marines have.
0: Marines as in the
1: common
0: military marines.
1: Go, yeah, a piece of common marine equipment.
0: Are you talking about marines as in the military marines?
1: Military marines,
0: oh,
1: yes.
0: Oh, I thought you mean like marine biology marines.
1: It's a big steel, like, bio-made... by Chinese shipbuilding company.
0: Ah. Oh.
1: That's all it is.
0: That's slightly... That's
1: so there's the anticlimactic reveal.
0: That's disappointing.
1: That's what it is. I mean, it would have been cool if it was a Godzilla egg.

0: than just music.
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2: It was just another day, a familiar drive through familiar country. But then, just around the corner, came the unexpected. He'd let his speed creep a little too high as he approached a bend, and he was no longer driving at the right speed for the road. The scary thing is, he didn't even realize driving even a little too fast for the situation is a major cause of collisions, especially on country roads where you don't know what's around the corner. 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

0: Stuff. We're talking about stuff.
1: Old stuff.
0: Old stuff.
1: Like and Vic.
0: Well, Vic,
1: well, you know.
0: Instead of throwing out old stuff, a lot of people are keeping...
2: Yeah, we can't throw Vic out.
1: Yes, because it's celebrating, like, past things. If it's over 100 years, it's classified, was it?
2: Vintage?
1: No, 30 years is vintage.
2: 30 years is vintage. It's antique if it's 100
1: that's
2: years.
1: That's it. Antique, 100 years. So anything from, like, that's 30 years old now is vintage.
2: Wow.
0: Wow. So, all those, I'm vintage.
1: You're vintage.
2: But yeah. Go on, girl.
1: The Animaniacs is vintage.
0: You're vintage, Andrew.
1: I'm vintage. Vic's.
3: I'm not vintage. I'm young Vic.
0: So, in cars, vintage is supposed to be any
1: as in cars,
0: car,
1: the movie, or cars?
0: No, cars.
2: Cars, the movie must be vintage.
0: Drive. Vintage used to be anything over 80 years.
1: Oh, Vic, you're vintage.
0: Anything over 100 years was a veteran car. So, yeah, that's what I thought vintage was,
1: yes.
0: Not the 30 years. Is that because people can't remember that long ago now?
1: Times have changed.
2: Well, vintage these days, like, you can have something for 10 years and say, oh, it's vintage.
1: Kind of.
0: Because things are changing so quickly, like new mobile phones are coming out every
1: year. So it gets old quick, yeah.
2: Are there any items that you treasure that may or may not be vintage or antique, Newton?
1: Oh, yeah, you
0: that
1: go first.
0: May or may not be. I think we should be talking about things that are old.
2: Okay, fine. Is there anything that you treasure that's vintage?
1: I'm trying to think of what I have that I treasure. Because I don't know. Do I treasure anything? I usually just have it and I go, hey, I like it and I keep it. I guess like the old school video games, like Mega Drive or something.
0: Wow. Because
1: that is vintage now.
0: it's worth quite a bit as well.
1: Some of them are, yeah.
0: Now, Vic.
3: Yes,
0: vintage things.
3: Vintage thing, dance set, record player.
1: Ooh.
3: Which was from 1953, I believe.
2: Wow.
3: That's the first record player I had.
1: Do you still use it?
3: Yes. No. It's
1: oh, no.
3: Long gone, but...
1: Oh. You said yes.
3: Well, no, sorry, no. And... I used to read the Eagle comic as well when I was growing up.
0: And have you got...
3: And I had number one, which I should have never got rid of because it's worth thousands of pounds now.
1: Yeah.
3: Yes, but I've collected quite a few. My mother, when I was about 12, she got rid of them. They was all in my drawer in my bedroom. And she just dumped a lot.
1: Yeah, the thing with comics, they're worth a fortune now. Especially, like, was it Superman 1? That's like $1 million or something.
0: Yeah. So, talking about old stuff, do you ever buy old stuff in, like from charity shops and things like that?
1: Not really. I mean, I deal with old stuff in the charity shops. I work there, but I don't really buy anything. Unless it's something I go, oh, I like that, and I would like to have it, and you realise, oh, it's actually rare, and you go, yeah, I'll have it.
0: Because some people actually like trawling the charity shops, and they go, oh, that's old, it'll look nice in my house because it's got that quality.
1: Well, some people buy it and destroy it and make their own things out of it.
0: Yeah.
3: I've bought over the years a lot of old music from 1920s, 1930s, and even before that. I started collecting records as such in 1957, vinyl. I've had to stop buying it because it's taken up too much room now.

0: Now, I was chatting to my son the other day on the telephone, and he informed me that he wanted a dog, right? So we're going to get a dog.
1: No.
0: Now, yeah, dog's fine, right? He wants a corgi. He's quite specific.
1: Wow.
0: Wants a corgi. However, see, the corgi bit's fine. The dog bit's fine. Just, he wants to call it Cheddar.
1: Cheddar.
0: No, well, do laugh, actually, because that's good. Cheddar. Now, you're a young person, Kate, right? Brooklyn Nine something or other show?
1: I've heard of it.
0: Okay. Apparently, there's a police officer on that, and he's got a dog called Cheddar.
1: Right.
0: And my son and his girlfriend, Chelsea, thought this was a lovely idea, so they've decided that they're going to get a dog called Cheddar. So here's the scene, right? I live in West Harrow, right? Because then I'm going to take the dog for a walk. I'm going to take the
1: dog, of course.
0: Or more likely, my wife is going to take the dog for a walk, right? So I'm now walking through West Harrow Park. I know everyone in the park, right? Because I've lived there forever. Dog's loose. Cheddar, Cheddar, come, no, not there, Cheddar.
1: And you know, dog owners.
0: Yeah, exactly. Dog owners put on that silly high-pitched voice where they talk all silly like, right? Because that's what you do. You obviously go to dog school to learn how to speak in a silly voice.
1: Yeah.
2: So that reminds me of my dad's named his big German Shepherd Whiskey.
0: Yeah.
2: And he'd come back from the pub and he'd lost the dog. So he was like back in the streets at 3 in the morning shouting, Whiskey, yeah. Whiskey.
1: I find it really odd when they've got...
0: So you have to... You have to have appropriate names. So, Lynn.
2: So, yeah. Talking of dog names, I've got a beautiful 10-year-old white Swiss Shepherd called Holly. And yes, you guessed it. She was born at Christmas. And Holly's 10 years old. Very cool, very

0: So if anybody or the dog lovers out there or other names they can call,
1: are you,
0: interesting names they've got.
2: I'm not a dog person. I'm a little less scared of dogs than I have been in the past. Still petrified of cats. Yes, Wendy, I am petrified of cats. But there are some names that you never see people call their dogs. Like, I've never met a dog called Keith.
1: Yeah, absolutely. But all dog owners have this obsession with speaking in a stupid high voice. Do you speak in a stupid high voice? Yes, you do. You can see you.
0: No, it's all about sound, I think. So it is just about the recognition, and that's the kind of tone of voice as if they're being told off.
1: What? High-pitched and silly.
0: Yeah, I don't know. My cousin, my aunt's dog's name's Scrabble.
1: Oh, that's a nice day.
0: They could decide why they're playing a game of Scrabble.
1: Yeah. Oh, that's fair enough.
0: That one.
1: But I think we should judge on the names we give our animals. How happy are you to shout it in a park in front of everyone you know and half the park giggles? You don't. It's not. You're like, Derek, come on, Derek.

0: So, Maddie, talk to me about Ed Sheeran.
1: Well, I don't know if you're interested in celebrity products, but he's recently released, or going to release, a new hot sauce, which is called Tingly Ted. I mean, I don't know if you guys like hot sauce. He said that he wanted it to be something the consistency of ketchup, but something that doesn't get thrown in the back of your cupboards. Because a lot of the time you have like hot sauce, but you don't

0: use it a lot because it's like very watery or like too spicy, or so he wanted it to be like the perfect hot sauce.
1: Fair dues.
2: Mm-hmm. Would you buy it?
0: I don't know, because I don't
1: Are you a fan of hot sauce?
0: I am a fan of hot sauce, but I don't buy like a lot of celebrity products. There's a lot of products with like the Kardashians, and I'm not like a big fan of them because sometimes they're just like, they're not actually that good, because there's been a lot of times where influencers, different products, but then they end up being like a big scam and like they're not very good. And
1: that's fair enough. But I mean, it's worth a try. We're big fans of hot sauce.
2: Yeah. Do you consume a lot of hot sauce?
1: I partake, yeah. I consume it by itself. And nothing.
2: What's your threshold? Would you say you are a mild or more extreme end of the hot
1: sauce? To be fair, I do like trying pretty hot stuff on the sauce spectrum, that is.
2: What about you, Maddie? If you had to choose between the mild variant or the extra hot version, where would you be?
0: I'd probably be in like the middle, because I can handle heat.
2: Yeah.
0: But when it gets too hot, then that's when I start to not like it, because it just doesn't taste very nice.
1: Mm. Yeah.
2: Do you think you'll end up writing a song about this?
0: Probably not.
1: Well, there's already getting hot, hot, hot. So, I mean, there is. Taken.
2: There is.
1: That's, you're now reaching
2: for. I am. Sure, break the fourth wall.
1: It's a classic radio man there. Oh, but yeah, I see what you mean about celebrity products. It can be a bit hit and miss. And
0: also, they can get like very expensive as well. Yeah. So it's just, is it worth it?
1: Yeah, they're trading on that fan obsession of like, oh, they're bound to buy my like earwax or whatever it is that they're selling.

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Though this season of her life had been cold, lonely, and tough, though she slipped back into a darkness she had hoped by now to have overcome, she had learned a beautiful lesson as she kissed her girls goodbye and thanked them for getting her out the house. 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
2: 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And here's Nikki, driving off for a morning coffee. 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Allow at least 1.5 metres when overtaking cyclists, or more if driving over 30 miles per hour. 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
1: If you're renting for the first time, here's something you need to know. Your landlord isn't your mum. They won't do your washing. They won't make you fish finger and pickle sandwiches. They won't ask what time you'll be home. And they don't have to test your smoke alarms. It's like paying the rent. You've got to do that. It's your life. 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
2: Test your smoke alarms. 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Fire kills. 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

And this town's lost its faith. 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
3: I think that's what we've been told to say. 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
3: around it.
2: Right, who are we again? 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
3: My name is Alex Irons. 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
2: And what? It's Sam Joseph. And we're
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2: comedians who like seem to harrow for the barren desert of lacking laughter. 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
3: It's absolutely free to come in, and we have 10 comedians every 2 weeks who are up and coming in the London and surrounding areas of the comedy scene. 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We do advise that you come early to avoid disappointment.
2: Yeah, also, there's a happy hour between 5 and 8 at the Junction Pub for just £3 on many of the great drinks. And, you know, come up and we're in the function room above the Junction, and it's great fun. It's great fun. Please come and enjoy it because, you know, where else are these comedians going to get therapy?
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8: Hello, good evening, and welcome to Rocking Out the Park. I'm Jane. I'm going to be starting off the show tonight with a shout out for Jill. Hi, Jill. Jill lives in Clacton. Now, if you've been following the news or social media, you'll know that Clacton have got a big, big event on Thursday. So here you go, Jill, for you, Alice Cooper.

That selected by Alice Cooper. Okay, so we've got some great songs tonight for you on the show. We are going to very shortly be popping into Broadmasters Festival, which was on in Cornwall this weekend, and just to play some of the acts that were there. And then for the second half of the show, we're going to do about half an hour of solid classic rock tracks. Okay, so first of all, though, we're going to have a bit of glam rock, and this is Susie Quattro. Oh my-

That was The Wild One and Susie Quattro. And that song actually featured in the film, the 2010 film called The Runaways, which is about the band of the same name. And Joan Jett was a member of the band, and she often cites Susie Quattro as one of her big musical influences. And certainly Susie Quattro is credited with breaking many glass ceilings for women in rock. Okay, now we're still with rock, and we are going to Boardmasters now in Cornwall. We're going to play... That festival happened this weekend. Again, they had lovely weather for it. Still lovely weather for it. And so we're going to just play a few of the acts that were there in case you weren't there and couldn't see them live. Now, with the glam rock theme, I'm still going to keep with that for the first act, who are often mentioned as being sort of a modern day glam rock band. This is The Darkness.

Yeah, that's the darkness, and I believe in a thing called love. Still at Boardmasters Festival in Cornwall, this next artist or band, it's one hell of a live act they are. So if you were there and are lucky enough to see them, I bet you enjoyed. This is Kasabian.

Great stuff. Where did all the love go, Kasabian? Hasn't that got a sudden ending? Good heavens, that could really catch you out if you weren't concentrating well enough. Next track comes under my category of it isn't rock and roll, but I like it. And I actually really, really love this artist. I've seen her a couple of times. I love how candid her songs are. She doesn't mince her words, this one. And so we're still, and she's at Boardmasters Festival this weekend, just gone. This is Lily Allen and her track, Not Fair.

That was Lily Allen and her multi-platinum award-winning song, Not Fair. Okay, we're still in Boardmasters. This will be our last track from Boardmasters artist for till the end of the show. This is a new band, well, fairly new. It's 2023 they were formed. And the frontman is Gene Gallagher. He is Liam Gallagher's son. And the band is called Villanelle. And this is their track called Placebo.

0: That's Villanelle and their track called Placebo. So I'm going from Placebo the track to Placebo the artist. Now, this song is from 2013 and it's very, very prophetic. My friend Anton and I, we call it the Facebook song. Other social media platforms are, of course, available. Now, if you listen to the words and what they're saying, and a lot of it is true, and especially for me, the bit about when they say about what people do all day is stare into a phone, and you think, wow, it kind of wasn't like that in 2013, but it sure is now. This is Placebo and Too Many Friends.
1: My computer thinks I'm gay. I threw that piece of junk away.

That's Placebo and Too Many Friends. Wow, how prophetic was that song? So, from Too Many Friends to You're My Best Friend.

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5: I'm Jane and we're rocking it out the park, and that was You're My Best Friend by Queen. So now that's kicked off the next not quite half an hour, almost half an hour, where we are going to play some old school classic rock. So settle down for some great tunes, starting with Led Zeppelin.

That's Rock and Roll by Led Zeppelin. And you could just hear that Jerry Lee Lewis influence on the piano. Now, that song was actually written spontaneously. It was the result of a jam between John Bonham, Jimmy Page and Robert Plant. And so sometimes it just goes to show that the best songs sometimes just happen. Okay, so now we're still up there with old school classic rock. Next up, it's the Eagles.

That's the Eagles and their track Life in the Fast Lane. Okay, now this next track is still old school classic rock, quite an early one from 1965. Now, this record, in those days, singles were small vinyls. This is for the benefit of our younger listeners. They were called 45s because they spanned around the turntable at 45 revolutions per minute. And so this particular track is one of the first 45s that was released in stereo. Prior to that, they were all mono recordings. And this was also the song that propelled this particular band into the mainstream. So this is Hello, I Love You

That's The Doors and one of their early tracks, Hello, I Love You, which was a big hit and propelled them into the mainstream. Next up, we're going to 1989 for this classic rock track. Still old school classic rock. This is Faith No More and Epic.

That's Epic by Faith No More, and that certainly is an epic track, as is the next one, which is from 1999 and from the album of the same name. This is the Red Hot Chili Peppers and Californication.

That's Californication by the Red Hot Chili Peppers. It's that time in the show, I'm afraid, folks, where we've only got time for one more song. So I'll just do the notices and then we'll play the last. Not the last waltz. I'm not playing that particular song. We are playing the last song. Okay, so you can get us on, find us on social media at Radio Harrow, on Instagram, X and Blue Sky, Facebook at facebook.com/Radio Harrow. 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And so that's on our website on radioharrow.org. So our last song then, I'm sticking to the theme of old school rock. So to play us out tonight, and thank you for listening. And I've thoroughly enjoyed being with you this evening. And I hope you'll tune in again next week. So to play us out, this is Sultans of Swing, Dire Straits.

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Slowly drifting away, drifting away. 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And it feels like I'm drowning, pulling against the stream.

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1: 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From Rodgers and Hammerstein to Leonard Bernstein and Irving Berlin, Cole Porter and Noel Coward to Lloyd Webber and George Gershwin. 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
5: Hello, welcome to the Monday Mix. Me, DJ Pete. I haven't been here for such a long time. Okay, I got some summer jams and summer tunes on the way, and I've also got our amazing speed quizzing coming up after this track. Right, it's our first track now because I've been away for a long time. We're going to start off with this one now. This one here, this one from Boston, and this is 4Play, and it's called Long Time. It's on the way now. I love the intro. Let's play a bit of the intro to it.

Now, I'll say this is my show and I can do what I want. It's my show. So, this is an American DJ on, oh, is it Z100 or Z200? Jay Coyote. What do we have here? More Boston! Because the IT manager likes saying that I was very helpful for fixing a few things in the studio, putting studio phones back to how they were, putting new batteries in the studio in Studio 2. I think I might take myself down there in a minute and meet the team. Monday Harris Today team are up after this. They come back. Also, some new music on the way.

0: I'm right back in time, just in time. I had a time on my phone timing the song. Okay, so we haven't been here for a while, so let's bring on Sam and Nicholas then. Sam is back tonight, actually, so let's see if this actually works. Hello, guys. How are you?
1: All right, good.
0: Yeah, it seems to be working good. Let's give you a bit again, Nicholas. Again to you too. So, how are we all doing tonight?
2: Fine.
1: Doing good, yeah.
0: Yep.
1: I just been to Belmont Circle Costa Coffee today.
0: Yeah, that's great.
2: So was and, I. I saw Sam there today.
0: Yeah.
1: Yeah, and my family as well. You saw my family.
2: And I've done 12 videos now on YouTube.
0: Well, that's great, Nicholas. So do you want to
1: and
0: hear...
1: I've done about 12 as well on YouTube.
0: It sounds like a spaceship in here at the minute.
2: Or the
1: like
2: song I picked.
1: Who?
0: Yeah, it sounds like Doctor Who a little bit.
2: Was this the next song, the one I picked?
0: Yep, it is. And I believe I got your song on the way. Which, speaking
2: Why
0: of...
2: Why you tell you, a totally clips off the heart, turn around.
0: Yeah. Speaking of which, Nicholas, like, Sam, have you been here? Like, you know, like, when... We got the new computers in. We've finally got new computers.
2: Speaking of, I only picked this on because she died and
0: this
2: will remember her.
0: I meant to say Bonnie Tyler is no longer with us no more. So,
2: that's
0: Sam,
2: why I picked this song.
0: Yes. So, Sam, you know, like, with these like computers now, like, because I helped the IT manager fit them.
1: Well done.
0: His name's John.
1: Wow.
0: So, as I was saying, we are now no longer broadcasting on a HDD computer. We are now broadcasting on an SSD drive, which is much faster, doesn't use no moving parts. But we've still got the servers, the HDD, but they've got a massive load of HDDs in them, which they're constantly working.
1: Yeah.
0: So let's hear your song now, Nicholas.
1: Let's hit it.
0: Okay.

0: tune that was. Bonnie Tyler, and that was The Eclipse. And unfortunately, Bonnie Tyler is no longer with us no more. But don't worry. If I get my brain is playing up, I got the guys to help me. Guys, what was that song called?
1: The Total Eclipse of the Heart.
0: That was it, The Total Eclipse.
2: Of the Heart from 1983.
0: Whoa, 1983, that is good.
2: I just read that out on Google AI.
0: Okay, Google AI. Another thing we got to talk about, AI as well. Because, with AI, it is the future way of editing photos.
2: And videos
0: as well. You can ask it to do a video. Well, there's lots of AI apps, because we're going to be talking about AI before the quiz. Now, AI is like this thing where you can just ask you stand on top of the Empire State.
2: Or on Gallifrey.
0: Yeah, or stand in a TARDIS.
2: Yeah.
0: Yep, and also there's these AI apps called. I got these three AI apps. There's Meta AI, ChatGPT, and there's also Dollar.
2: Dollar,
0: yeah,
2: that Apple Dollar was American money.
0: Yeah, but they made an app. She's an AI assistant. Yeah.
2: And there's another AI app that I'd like to mention, and that is Donna. I thought it was a reference to Donna Noble.
0: Dollar, yeah. Which I've got the AI apps here on my phone right here. I'm going to pull out my phone and I'm going to look at them now. So I've got on my phone at the minute, I've got a Meta AI and ChatGPT, which they can do different things. Like
2: it's our own version of an advertising break,
0: isn't it? Yeah, it is. But as I was saying, I actually made a photo of Mr. Gilbert on a motorbike.
2: Oh my god.
0: And it actually made it so real.
2: Yeah, I like the idea of AI, but just a little warning, AI could take over humans.
0: Yeah, it could
2: do. We don't want that.
0: Yeah.
2: So if it does try to take over you, take over it.
0: Yeah,
2: but
0: it won't do any naughty stuff, but I will not say that on the radio because it's a bit rude.
2: Oh, okay, yeah.
0: Yes.
2: It is,
0: should we start off with this quiz then?
2: Something that's not rude, the quiz.
0: Okay.
2: Let's do it.
3: Everything has led to this moment. That's right. The quiz is about to begin. Who will win and who will lose?
0: Who will win and who will lose? And I'm your host tonight, DJ Peter. And tonight's quiz is comedy's newest film from the release from 2025. It's the only thing that popped into my head tonight when I first arrived in the studio. Well, here it is. The show I really wanted to do. The comedy, the most epic comedy film, Playdate! And I got a surprise question for you after this.
2: I've never watched all the recent comedy story pieces.
0: So just if you don't know the answer, shout out something silly and I will move on. But always, you must always presume that the answer is the warm answer.

0: And everybody knows that song.
1: That's Pearl and Dean theme tune.
0: Yay. Which I'm learning how to use a film cinema projector soon at a theatre soon.
1: Awesome.
0: Learn, get to know how all it works.
1: That's fantastic.
0: Okay,
1: mate.
0: Let's start off with this quiz then.
1: Yep.
0: Okay, so first up with this quiz now, who is this then?
2: Hey, take it easy.
0: Brian Steele or Brian from the theatre?
3: Brian.
0: Correct.
1: But yes, but
0: we need to know who Brian is played by. Well, it is a famous guy. He's also been in Barnyard as well. And you got to guess who it is. Well, who is it then? Kevin James, Kevin at Radio Harrow, or Kevin Radio Northwick Park?
3: Kevin James.
0: Correct. Kevin, it is Kevin James. Played by famous actor Kevin James, who was in Barnyard, and also he was the police officer in Monster House, and he also played the character in Barnyard when he played Otis the Cow. So another one now, we've got to go. The crowd have come back as well, and they go. That's good. Okay,
1: and
0: who is this then?
2: You ain't gonna do it.
0: Jeff in the car, or Jeff in Radio Harrow?
3: Jeff
1: Marshall.
0: It's Jeff. First answer is Jeff. Well done. All right. So Jeff, and who is this then?
4: We got a problem here.
0: Lucas, on the computer, or Lucas at Radio Harrow?
3: Lucas.
0: Yeah. Hey, get good at this. And who is this then?
4: I don't know.
0: CJ from Grand Theft Auto, or CJ from Radio Harrow?
3: CJ.
0: Correct. Which one are you going for, Sam?
1: I'll probably say GTA San Andreas.
0: Nicholas, you're right.
1: Sorry,
0: Sam, you were wrong. But at least we get to use the wrong sound effects, instead of using the correct one all the time. Okay, right. Moving on now. Okay, who is this then? I'll turn it down a little bit. Maybe I'll have to hear.
4: I'm sorry.
2: Okay.
4: Sorry, my bad.
0: Who is it then? Brian and Lucas, Radio Harrow and Radio Northwick Park, or Park and Radio?
3: Brian and Lucas.
1: I'll say the first one.
0: Correct. Because I'm making it more easier for you. Now I've got another question. Now I'm going to think about the cry of the crowd now. Which one? Okay. Moving on now. Who is this then? Was it Car Thief, or was it Boy from Radio Harrow?
1: Coffee.
3: First one.
0: Nicholas, you got the first one right, and Sam, you got the wrong one.
1: Oh.
0: Okay, but you're doing good though. So Nicholas's brain has woken up a bit. So let's go with something that you might know. Now, who is this then?
5: They get afraid.
0: Colin, or is it Colin who works at Radio Northwick Park, or Colin who works at Radio Harrow?
3: Colin,
0: correct. Now,
1: I got an answer right.
0: Now, you need to tell me, are those the boy in the car and Colin, are they heroes or villains?
3: Villains.
0: Nicholas, you're right. Sam, what are you going for?
1: Are they baddies? Villains.
0: Correct. Now, what we have to do now? Tell me what we got to do now. We got to, because it's
3: working.
0: It's working now.
1: Yeah.
0: All right then. Now here we go. Here we go. Cue the villain music. Yes. Okay. Back to this now, guys. I'm going to tell you guys now that you've won.

0: And let's go for the prize. Right, now time to... It's time for this now.
1: Spot the sausage!
0: What does sausage do?
2: Spot.
0: Alright. And now that's also it's on.
1: Torch the tortoise of
0: yes. Alright, you're gonna land on tonight. Well, you're gonna land on Sam tonight, so let's go with it now.
3: Right then.
0: Right.
3: My top five is gonna be top five Bonnie Tyler songs according to Google AI.
0: Okay.
4: Number five.
3: So number five, I think Google said, if you were a woman and I was a man, from. 1980s. Not sure what year of the '80s, but there you go. But all the reason being is because it was it's a good song. I've never heard it, but I've heard it's quite good.
4: Number four.
3: I'm gonna randomly pick Faster Than the Speed of the Night, a powerful collaboration with Jim, because it was. Showcasing aggressive rock heavy tempo that matched the British socials or officials, whatever it is.
4: Number three,
3: I'm gonna put Holding Out for a Hero because this song is amazing. I've heard it in Shrek 2, the movie. Although it's not called the movie, but there you go, it's a film. And it's a brilliant song. I love it because you're holding out for a hero and someone who desperately needs love. So, you're saving a life as well, so that's what that song makes me think of. Number two, well, I'm going to say Total Eclipse of the Heart. Sorry, Nicholas, but it's not my favourite song, but I do like this song, don't get me wrong. So, remember, John, we're on number one, please.
4: Number one.
3: Because the winner and my favourite Bonnie Tyler song, according to me now, is The Heartache. And the reason being, well, it's from 1978, so that's a good year. But the reason being for me is because it was a heartache to hear that she passed away.
0: Hmm.
3: And obviously that's a pun as well, but a nice one, in a nice way.
0: Okay.
3: Because it's shocking to hear when someone goes.
0: Yes, okay.
3: Shocking, and it will happen. So that's what I've got to say. Over to Nicholas now.
0: Hey, Nicholas, I'll start now.
2: Yeah.
4: Number five.
2: No, number five. ELO, Midnight Blue.
4: Number four.
2: Number four, the Beach Boys, Serving USA.
4: Number three.
2: Number three. No Caroline, that's...
4: Number two,
2: Brian Taylor, Holding Out for a Hero.
4: Number one.

0: number one.
1: Turn around.
2: Okay, guys, let you go now because we've got a bit of time on the show now.
1: Okay. Right.
2: Thank you for playing. See ya.
1: Yeah.
3: Bye.
2: Bye.
4: Well, thank you guys for tuning in, for calling in, Sam Nicholas, because we actually did two telephone lines on the telephone balance unit tonight, and I'm the one who can make it work, see? But, like, it's easy, you know, just press a few buttons and then you make it two telephone broadcast lines, because when I first came here, I didn't know how to do it back then, but then I was shown how to do it. Hey! So, let's start with this one. Oh, it's time. Before we go to new music time, I'm going to play a song now. A song from the Inbetweeners during the trailer. Oh, I will just go to another song then. Seems that we got a few songs missing here, but I'll fix those on the way. We'll start off with this one then. New one now for this one here, John Summit and Julia Wolf. While we get these songs fixed, it's called With Me from the year 2026.

0: tune this is. That's us on Radio 1. With me, John Summit and Julia Wolf. I actually heard it on Spotify as well. It's what you do on for 2026. All I have to say now, Big Chris! Chris Stark, if you're listening to this, I know you used to be here on, but you're now on Capital FM. How chap your producers. Ask them to put it on Capital FM. But, because it's a good summer tune. Right. As we're saying now, moving on. Oh, so I'll just let on the button again. So, as I was saying now, here we go. Oh, I think it's working now. Whoa, it's back on. Oh, it's just the Xbox startup. Just to say, I got it all back on air. I'm very good at radio. How I am, I'm good at fixing things. As I was saying earlier, move the phones around to make sure they're in order. Change the batteries on the light control in Studio 2. So let's now start with new music time.
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0: Now, I was supposed to play this one at the start here, but some season, my playlist went a bit wonky for some reason. Probably those people just don't know, those people. Who thinks they can mess things up round here. Or maybe it was Chris Moyles from Radio X came down here and messed a few things up to annoy me. Right, another one now. This summer tune now. This has finally made it to Capital FM. This is Moving to the Sun, and this is Hugo and Ultranate and Empel Angel, and this one was released. We haven't heard from Ultranate for a long time, but she sang the song Free. She, and now she's come back with this one.

Such a tune there was from Alternate, and that was Moving to the Sun, Hugo, and this one here as well, like with Angel. Which one was this one? Emerald Angel and Hugo. That was Hugo, that was, and that was in the year 2026. Now, you remembered her song from this year as well. Oh, I can't get enough of that, actually. But still a good 90s classic. But she has finally come back with this one here, Moving to the Sun, which she's made an amazing comeback. I tell you what, Alternate has. She just came out of nowhere. Right, another tune now on the way now. We're going to move on to this one now. Another summer banger now. We're going to move on to this one now. Champagne Showers, this one here, LMFAO, featuring Natalia Kills. Champagne Showers from the year 2011. Another summer banger to remember from. Let's get this song on the way now. I'll say it's a very good song, summer banger. This one is Bit of Champagne Showers and LMFAO, Natalia Kills. I first heard it down an ice rink years ago, back in 2011. Down in Blackpool, Sub-Zero years ago. This one right now. Note it, chat. This one here. Champagne Showers, LMFAO, Natalia Kills. Let's get this on the way now. And a nice bit of LMFAO.

was from 2011. God, I forgot I had my phone open to see my playlist. Right, yeah, that song was from the year 2011. Before that, you heard was the amazing one from Ultranade, and it was Hugo, Emo Angel, and Ultranade from the Moving to the Sun from the year 2026. That was from. Okay, and I'm saying now, because I haven't been here for such a long time, but I've been skipping words and everything. But I got another song to play up in a few hours, in a few minutes' time. The Monday Harrow Today team have now made a comeback. They are now broadcasting, and they're now and they're now ready to present for the next hour at 9 till 10 p.m. Right, moving on with other summer bangers now. With this one, I got another one to play now. This one here from Kylie Minogue, and this is In Your Eyes from the year, I believe it's from the year 2002. Just going to say this now, I hope you're enjoying the summer out there. It's very, very warm. I hope you're getting with lots of sun cream. Back to 40, as I say in that advert in the back in the old Vauxhall Mariva advert that was from. Right, this one here now. See you. I'm back now. Kylie Minogue, In Your Eyes from the year 2002. Let's get this song on the way now. What a good throwback this is.

0: I cut the sugar rays a bit short there because we're about a bit of time on Showtime now. This one that Richie just heard now, which I first heard on RTE2 FM in John and Ireland, my uncle's Land Rover, 1992 Land Rover Discovery back then. I heard it on RTE2 FM back then. This was the first, that was the first time I heard it. And when I heard it on my pop party, one of my pop party CDs, I said, oh, that's the song. And then I don't know what it was called then. Such a good song from the Sugar Babes, and that was Round Round. Right, time to talk now. Okay, as I was saying earlier, this song that I'm going to play now, I'm going to also going to use this as one of my talk tracks, actually. This one here from Memphis Bleek and Jay-Z and also Missy Elliott as well. It's actually featuring Jay-Z and Twista and Missy Elliott as well. And it's called the song, and it's called That Is That Your Chick? As well, which I like, as I was saying, like on the Monday, which Seema, not Seema, why I keep calling her Seema, Shadia, kept like put this thing up on the WhatsApp group, and because I'm the assistant studio manager of the Monday team on Harrow Today, she said, "Put me in, coach." Now I'm gonna play this because this reminds me of that 90s film, The Little Giants, which Junior's line, this one here, I'm gonna play this on Radio Harrow right now, just to get you a lick, as I throw you back to what it was called.
1: Yeah, put me in, coach.
0: And now you get the idea of that now. And also, I got a Bill Mitchell jingle as well, a famous actor. And this one, he can have this, a Juicy Lucy burger.
2: Juicy Lucy.
0: Yes, right, enough talk now. We're going to play this song up full now. This one here. Memphis Bleek, Is That Your Chick? And it's from the year, I believe it's from the year now, 2000. And it's from the year 2000. And let's get this quickly on the way now. Here we go. Gonna play my jingle now.
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4: The throwback.
0: Okay. We are playing it full now for you. Might not be able to play the rest of the song because we're running about time on Showtime now. No more instrumental. It's going to sing.

I'm meant to say at the start of this song, all the hairdressers are riding out on motorcycles. Woohoo! If any of you bikers out there see a pair of hairdressers riding out of salon on a motorbike, you can call me on the studio phone, which is 0208 869 3959, or give me a call on the or you can easily send me a WhatsApp message on 0208 869 3959. Moving on now, this one now, moving on now, this one from Kylie Minogue, this is Love Affair from 2001. Continuing along with the summer jams now, as I've got my head screwed on. And out to the famous line again, out to the famous line. Maybe make it a bit louder for you.

Tune that was Kylie Minogue, and that was Love Affair from the year 2001. That was from also Shadiest Line. I just sent this in the studio. Was it the Monday Teams WhatsApp group? And also, it reminded me of the Junior's line of the character Junior and his line that I put when she called me a coach. She said, "Put me in coach." I'm about to play that sound for you right now if I can find it. Here we go. I'm going to put this up to 12 decibels and let's play this sound while Kylie Minogue's on. Yeah, a bit louder. Right, moving on to another song now.

0: tune that was Pussycat Dolls and ARNJ Ho from the year to like 2009 that was from. Now guys, Monday Howard Today team are in my show right now, so let's ask somebody from the show right now. Let's ask a member now from the Monday Howard Today team. I'll ask Bina.
1: Okay.
0: Hello.
1: Hi.
0: Bina, how are
1: Hi,
0: you?
1: Pete.
0: So now I've got two songs now I would like to play out with,
1: okay.
0: But you got to agree with all the team of what songs they want to hear.
1: Okay.
0: So now I've got this song now, Tina Turner's Proud Mary, and or would it be Neil Diamond's Beautiful Noise? Which one would you like
1: Proud
0: to
1: Mary.
0: Play out with?
1: I think Proud Mary, because it'll get us right and in a mood, won't
0: it? Yeah,
1: it
0: will be. Okay.
1: And we can be doing the moves in the studio.
0: Yes.
1: Yeah.
0: And get ready to stamp your feet then. So here we go. And that's it for me. Join me back, and you've got me for 2 weeks. Join me back next week for another part of Summer Jams and Vibes and everything. Right now, it's Howard Today, playing out with Proud Mary
1: Woo.
0: By Tina Turner. If I remember to snap it back in time.
2: We played this yesterday.

0: Right, guys, you still got me here. Shall we let this song play out, or shall I fade it out?
1: Roll it.
2: Go on, let it fade out. Yeah!

0: 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From Rainers Lane to Kenton. From
1: Hatch. Hello, everyone. We have the Monday this team here today. Vivek, Bridget, Oliver, Simon, and me, Shadia, doing the intro today. We have a very cool and air-conditioned office today. Studio? Yeah, studio today.
2: Love
1: yeah.
2: And well, it is our office.
1: Yeah,
2: isn't
1: this
2: it?
1: Is our workplace. It's very sacred. Yeah. And everyone's wearing shorts, but no one told me or Bridget. So,
2: well, we've got
3: Bina.
1: And yeah. Bina's here today. Yeah. Don't forget that. Last but not least.
2: Our ankles are showing.
1: Ooh, oh, scandalous.
4: There was a time when that was racy.
1: Yeah, back in my day. But the most important, most pressing subject we have here for the intro is, where has Peter been?
3: Yes, where has Peter
1: Please
3: been?
1: Tell.
5: But he's back.
2: We need some dramatic music.
5: Yeah, we do, actually.
1: Where has a little dun-dun-dun.
2: Yeah, we need dun-dun-dun. Some whodunit.
1: Whodunit. What's he done?
5: Hold it right there.
2: Sherlock Holmes.
1: Oh, it's Bane.
5: Where have I been?
2: Where has Peter been?
5: Well, do you think I've been buried under the patio?
6: No. We think you've been working with the stage.
5: Do you think somebody from Radio Harrow, like, just buried me under the patio or locked me in a cupboard?
2: Well, we were getting highly suspicious, Peter. We really were. Yeah. So we're glad to see you back and that you're alive and kicking.
5: Yes, I'm alive.
2: So where were you, Peter? Go on, tell us. Reveal all.
5: I got to tell you now that hang on a second. So go on, talk.
2: Where were you, Peter?
5: Where was I?
2: Mm. I thought you were doing some more dramatic music.
5: Yeah, so I'm using this one. This instrumental track I used earlier. It's called Is That Your Chick? Like, and it's also featuring Missy Elliott.
2: Ooh.
5: So where have I been?
2: Where have you been, Peter?
5: Have I been in a fight? Have I had an argument with Oliver and walked out of Radio Harrow?
2: No, you haven't.
5: No, I have not. You want to know where I've really been these days? Well, I've been at the Queen Mother Theatre up in Hitchin doing a lot of sound engineering. Everybody's asking me to come back.
2: Excellent.
5: So
2: they would, wouldn't they?
5: No, yeah. I was meant to return the Monday before, but my manager called me out and said, how about Monday we fix the mini displayers? I was like, yeah, sure, whatever. Like I said, sure, because I'd like to learn how to fix a mini displayer.
2: Excellent. So you've been very busy during this the heat wave. You've been busy, haven't you? How was it working at the theatre in this heat wave?
5: It was good.
2: Yeah.
5: It was because we had air conditioning as well.
2: Oh, it makes all the difference, doesn't it, when you're working?
5: Yes.
2: It does.
5: Mm-hmm.
2: And did that include a lot of lighting?
5: A lot of sound engineering. Yeah. Oh. Like doing a lot of like stuff at the Bancroft Players and Big Spirit Youth Theatre there.
2: Excellent.
5: Which I've told you about, actually. My last show I did there was Blue Stockings.
2: Blue Stockings?
1: Blue Stockings.
5: Ooh. Yes, and it was quite funny.
2: Was it a comedy?
5: Yeah, it's kind of like funny. It's supposed to be about Hitchin College.
2: Right.
5: Yeah, another show I did there, I told you, like, was Backstairs Billy I did, and it features a corgi called Millicent in it.
2: Okay. And was it a real dog came in? Millicent?
5: Yes, it was a real dog. A real actual trained dog came in.
2: Excellent.
5: Yes, and it was very good, it was.
2: Okay, well, we're really pleased to have you back, Peter. Engineering for us, thank you very much. And you are going to be... Are you doing the first half of the show?
5: Well, I'm going to be back. I'm going to... When I play my CD, which is currently in the CD player right now, because I've picked the song.
2: Which is
5: Kylie Minogue, Look at Your Sight.
2: Love at First Sight. And I love this one, and my daughter does. So this is for Isabella as well.
5: Yeah,
2: there you go.
6: Hi, Isabella. We're thinking of you.
1: Hi.
5: Okay, so I'm going to get out of here now. So I'm going to get out of the seat.
1: Love you, Isabella.
5: I'm going to get out the seat now, and I'm gonna be back here for the second half at half nine. Ready?
2: Okay, see you at half nine.
5: Okay,
1: see you then.
7: Miss you already.
2: Thanks for that, Peter.
7: Oh, we can't hear

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1: Welcome back, everybody. That was the amazing Kylie Minogue. We all love Kylie, don't we?
2: Oh, we like a bit of Kylie. Little smiley Kylie.
1: Smiley Kylie, I like her. And she makes you feel all glittery as well.
3: Doesn't she live here?
1: She lives here. I don't know if she's adopted the UK or if she's got dual nationality. Kylie, you can call us and let us know. Are you just Australian or are you a Brit as well?
3: And if you're Kylie's agent, you can dial in too. Yeah. Dial in on 0208-869-3959. That's 0208-869-3959.
1: Or you can give us an Instagram call. We're on Instagram at Radio Harrow and on X and on Facebook. And our website is radioharrow.org. So
3: you have no excuse.
1: No excuse. Somebody else can let us know as well. It doesn't have to be Kylie, although we would like Kylie to contact us. We're not fussy.
3: No.
1: We're not fussy.
2: Or anybody of that name, maybe.
1: Yeah.
3: I love that.
2: Anybody that's got a Kylie name can join in and let us know if they know.
1: Are you a smiley Kylie?
2: Yeah,
1: call
2: absolutely.
1: Us and let us know if you're a smiley Kylie. Yes, so yeah, anyone call us and let us know, is Kylie Minogue, is she pure Australian or is she a UK, has she got UK citizenship? We don't know, but we love her though.
2: Yeah, we love her.
1: Absolutely adore her.
2: She's the kind of person everyone likes.
1: Everyone likes Kylie. Yeah.
3: There's one thing that none of us in the studio like, and unfortunately it's something that we've been seeing a lot of over the past few days, and that's fire.
1: Oh, I know. Yesterday we did an event and I was saying, was it insensitive to play Firestarter? Which I think possibly...
3: But, I mean, if we look at the news now, they are just saying be careful about going into parks, unnecessarily lighting barbecues and so forth. And I think
1: it's so dangerous though, isn't
3: yeah,
1: it?
3: Yeah, it's really? Been something that they've thought about in Australia for decades. And I think now we're getting to the stage in the UK where we need
1: where
3: to think
1: we've
3: about
1: got to that stage now, haven't we?
3: Yes.
1: I must say that I do like a barbecue, but I wouldn't take that risk in a park now. I mean, my garden is brown and beige. It is like a tinderbox. Mm-hmm. And I'm observing the hose pipe ban. Are all of you? Are you highly suspicious when you walk past someone's garden and it's green?
2: Ooh, we have a neighbourhood chat, a street chat, and somebody named and shamed saying there's a hose pipe ban and you know who you are, can you please turn it off on the chat yesterday.
1: That is naughty,
2: that was
1: isn't it?
2: So bad.
1: It's naughty.
2: That was a cringe moment for me.
1: It's a cringe moment. I'm not somebody who's hours in the shower anyway, so... I'm sort of mindful of the amount of water that I waste, and I'm certainly not having a soak in the bath, but a quick shower is good.
3: Yeah.
1: And
2: well, I noticed on Instagram, having to say that, people are sending out reels about how to use grey water for your garden and what is safe and what is not safe for watering your plants.
3: Oh, that's a good idea.
1: That's a really good idea.
2: Like the grey water is any water that you save from your shower and from your washing up that has light liquids, but nothing from anything that's got heavy liquids or bleach in.
1: Okay.
2: So nice those idea. Who want to water their gardens and want to... conserve
1: water. You can
2: water.
1: Do it, yeah. Your dishwater would be good.
2: Yeah, absolutely.
1: Like where you've rinsed maybe in a bowl and it's not got so much detergent.
2: Yeah, all these liquids, all these shower gels and everything are fine because they're quite diluted by the time it goes in.
1: Oh, wow.
2: Just don't use it for your vegetables.
1: Yes, yeah. But just to water the grass and the weeds.
2: Yeah,
1: because I haven't got many flowers out there, but I've got some weeds. Mind you, the weeds are dry as well, aren't they?
2: Yeah.
1: Interesting fact, they said that there's not so many, and you might have noticed this when I mention it, not so many flies around because it's too hot and dry.
2: Yeah.
1: Didn't know that.
3: Well, either way, everyone needs to be safe when you're driving long distances. Take lots of water with you and be prepared for, as I've seen when you're driving on motorway or M1, if you have greenery on the side, be prepared for what I saw 2 weeks ago driving out to Essex. Suddenly the sunny landscape changes into slightly smoky landscape. All it takes is one fire. So be cautious when you're putting out your cigarette butts. And
1: the tiniest spark. Yeah. The tiniest spark. Mm. It's just, and it's, I mean, apparently there was a fire in Stanmore. So really? It's quite close at home, isn't
2: That's
1: it?
2: That's quite close to home.
1: Yeah. Very scary. Yes. So what have we got coming up now? Oh, yes. Oh, I've just, a picture's just popped up of us dancing to Proud Mary at the end of Peter's show. I love it.
3: So what song have we got coming up, Ollie?
4: Well, you've got, we've got Elton John, Freedom and Do a Little Bit. It's Cold Heart.
3: Excellent.

0: Welcome, welcome, welcome back, everybody.
1: That was Elton John and Cold, Cold Heart. Well, we'd like to have a cold, cold heart on a day like this, wouldn't we?
2: We would.
1: We're just so steaming at the moment, aren't we?
2: Too hot.
1: And but, Simon's going to talk to us about?
2: Well, we're going to be talking about national days.
1: Yeah.
2: So there's a few national days we've got talking about. I mean, lazy day. I love that.
0: I believe in being lazy now and again, don't you?
2: Yeah.
1: I think you can have
2: got
1: a lazy
2: to be
1: day.
2: Lazy day.
0: Lazy day, yeah. You don't always have to be doing something, right. Running around.
2: The problem is, Bridget, I always find my lazy day turns into a day that I do the housework or I do the washing, because I think I should be doing something with the day, but...
0: It can. Do you know what? It's all right to start off lazy, and I found on a Saturday when I'm not working and I'm not doing anything later on in the day, I like a bit of doom scrolling.
1: Oh no, doom scrolling's. It makes you feel bad sometimes.
0: It shouldn't make you feel bad.
1: But you know, you're watching all these people on Instagram or on TikTok or something, and they're all about, oh, cheerful, I've lost this much weight, or I've done this, or I've achieved this.
0: I've just run 10 miles.
1: You've just run 10 miles.
2: It can be fun.
1: All I'm doing is sitting here in my pyjamas.
2: It can help you find new things.
0: Yeah.
2: The only thing I find is it's a little bit too much for my brain. Like, I'm literally jumping from one thing to another, to another, to another, to another, and ultimately I haven't relaxed.
0: I get that.
1: Yeah.
0: But I met up with my family and we had a birthday dinner party and my niece was just leaving. She was going skiing and I went, skiing where? She was going skiing in Hemel Hempstead.
2: Oh, yeah, the ski thing. Yeah.
1: How's that place? Have you tried it?
0: I've passed it, but I've not. Skiing has never been my thing because, as you know, I work on aeroplanes and we used to bring lots of people back. Back in the day, we used to bring people back and the stretcher used to come on the aeroplane back from skiing resorts and places, and it was not a good look. It really wasn't.
2: Mm.
0: And plus, I don't like being cold either. I could go to a skiing resort and wear all the après-ski wear.
2: Yes.
0: I've done that because
2: I could go to the bars.
0: And have all the nice food and
2: absolutely.
0: The drinks. Keep nice and warm and snug
2: in the
0: lodge.
2: I get that.
0: But I don't think I'm going to be one of those.
2: Totally agree with you, Bridget.
0: I'm not on the slopes.
2: Yeah.
0: I'm not on the slope.
1: No. Ski.
3: Hello, ladies, men. I think I'm coming to join you for a bit.
1: Woohoo!
2: We're going to talk about, the next thing we're going to be talking about is spoilt dogs.
3: Spoilt dogs.
0: Maybe cats as well.
2: Cats. Let's not forget about cats.
0: I've got some spoilt cats.
2: Yeah. So what do we do to spoil our animals?
0: Lots of treats.
2: Oh, yeah.
3: I got another one.
2: Yeah?
3: Not training them.
2: Maybe.
3: Because they let them get away with everything.
0: No, I don't think you should let pets get away with everything.
1: I went to a wedding where the person had a little tiny dog.
2: Yeah.
1: Inside a Louis Vuitton bag.
2: Yeah.
1: And would take it out, put it on their lap, and then put it back in and give it all its fancy food.
2: Ooh.
1: That was a spoilt dog.
2: That's a spoilt dog in the Louis Vuitton bag.
1: Yeah.
2: A lot of people go to these dog exercise areas where you can go and exercise your animal now, and it's all fenced in, secure, and you can just go and let them run around. It's like a play area for dogs.
0: Yeah, I drove past the Cat Cafe. In Upper Holloway.
2: Yes.
1: Cat Cafe.
2: Cat Cafe, yeah.
0: You can take your cats there and I'm going to go there.
2: Yeah.
0: Take our three little babies.
2: Yeah. They're quite popular, the old cat cafes. I've seen a couple of them. Yeah. Saw one in Nottingham. There was one. And people like to just go and spend time with the cats. And
0: my sister took her dog to a dog cafe for her birthday, and she had a little tiara and the tutu on.
2: Yeah.
0: So that was a nice little birthday treat for her.
2: People have, like, dog menus and dog menus. Yeah.
1: People have doggy birthday parties.
2: Doggy
1: birthday parties where it's all about the dog, and then they have the doggy treats, and then they give everyone a little present in the name of the dog when they go home.
0: That is cute.
1: Do you think that's cute?
0: I think it's cute. It's cute if you've got a pet and, you know, you can... We've got to nurture somebody else beside ourselves.
2: Yeah. I don't mind. The dog does just become part of the family, doesn't it, really? And it is a character, so...
0: Yeah.
2: You know, it's hard to know exactly whether they really appreciate it, but...
0: I'm sure they do.
2: They know that they're being having extra time spoken with them.
0: Yeah, mm-hmm. I think so. Well, one of our cats went to one of my friends who's got a dog, and we thought they wouldn't get on. Now they are inseparable. They go everywhere around the house. This is for you, Laverne, who's got the cats. The cat and the dog, actually. And she did an amazing job getting them together. And now they're inseparable.
2: Oh, wow.
0: And I think that's so cute.
2: Yeah.
0: Really cute.
2: The next thing we're going to talk about is s'mores.
0: S'mores. Who knows?
1: What is a s'more?
2: S'more is a confection being made of like meringue with like chocolate on and like a biscuit base.
4: I thought s'mores were like when you toast like marshmallows.
2: Yeah, that's it. With like a meringue, yeah. You toast the torch, the marshmallow.
1: I'm sure Bridget's had one,
2: isn't it? Oh.
1: Yeah.
0: More than likely, I think when I went to Canada, Toronto, I had a s'more. Yeah. But I you know, I've got a sweet tooth and a savoury tooth. So
4: as Bridget, did you want some s'more?
2: Hey. Yay.
0: Did you see what Ollie did there just now? Do you want s'more?
4: No, it was meant to be like, do you want some more? Do you want some
0: s'more? More? Yes. We like that, Ollie. We like that.
2: But yeah. You get a lot of things in s'more flavour now. You know, donuts are s'more flavour and this thing's in s'more flavour. And it's very popular. Very
0: it is
2: popular
0: very
2: thing.
0: Popular. Shall
1: I've
0: I
1: never
0: tell
1: had
0: you?
1: One.
0: Yeah. So what it is, it exactly is I think it's very American.
2: Yeah.
0: An American in origin. A s'more consists of a roasted marshmallow with a layer of chocolate bar sandwiched between two pieces of graham cracker. So it's definitely American.
1: Well, yeah. Graham cracker is like a cream cracker.
0: Mm-hmm. Yeah.
1: Right.
0: And it's a bit salty, isn't it?
1: Yeah. Yeah.
0: The origin of this tasty snack is credited to the entrepreneur Alec Barnum. However, the first recorded version of the recipe can be found in the 1927 publication of Tramping and Trailing with the Girl Scouts. Even though the Girl Scouts were not the first ones to make s'mores, Girl Scout groups described them in their reports as early as 1925.
2: Really?
0: Earlier recipes used the name some more. It is unclear when the word s'more became the more common name. So you're quite right using that, yeah. Ollie, saying
2: absolutely.
0: S'more. Do you want s'more?
2: Ollie, you described it more classically, like the marshmallow with the biscuit around the fire, where I was describing more of like, I think what it's become, which is like this meringue chocolate biscuit thing, like stuck on something else. It's like, it's a whole world of s'more.
0: You can add all sorts, can't you? Because even here it's
2: drizzles
0: saying,
2: and
0: you can drizzle can things
4: you,
0: in
4: can
0: it.
4: You, so can you buy them from the shops or?
0: I think in the US you most US. Probably would yeah. be able to, rather than making them yourself. But it also says try spreading peanut butter on the graham crackers before adding the other ingredients, or substitute peanut butter cups in place of the chocolate bar. So it just gets more and more indulgent, doesn't it?
2: Yeah. For a lot of people, I think, having a campfire, they've got to have marshmallows with it, haven't they? It's a key part of the thing with the stick and the... Yeah.
0: Definitely.
2: Cool.
1: Absolutely.
2: Yeah. Well, happy S'mores Day.
0: Happy S'mores Day. And well, lazy day as well.
2: Yeah.
0: I love that, being lazy. Be lazy Be now lazy. And again, but then also do what you've got to do. Another national day is National Shapewear Day.
2: Shapewear.
0: So, Bina's looking at me.
2: What's shapewear?
0: Yes, I like a bit of shapewear, especially when I'm going out.
2: They're
0: underwear that makes you look shapely and toned. So all the lumps and bumps are smoothed away.
2: Right.
0: Yeah, so there's lots of... actually, lots of people on TikTok and Instagram show their shapewear.
1: They do. And I saw an ad today, randomly, where somebody was comparing... a dress with inbuilt shapewear.
0: Oh, wow.
1: You can actually now buy dresses with inbuilt shapewear so that it's already done in, so you don't have to go and find the right colour and stuff like that as well.
0: That is such a good idea. Yeah. Such a good idea. Because there's nothing worse, because I have to do it. I need shapewear. And nothing worse than like having a different colour showing or... But if it's all built in and you just look amazing in your dress, wow.
1: It's the way of the future, Bridget.
0: I think so. And most probably quite expensive as well.
1: Probably. I didn't look at the price. I just looked at the picture. I didn't go that far. I think we're going to move to our next song now, aren't we?
0: I think we are.
1: What's the next one? Sorry, Bridget?
0: It is Ravine Lenae, Love Me Not.

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1: Come in,
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3: Remembering how to prepare for a road trip is as easy as spelling it. 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
4: Are we ready?
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0: Imagine Dragons there, and it's time. I haven't heard that song for a long, long time. Who picked that one?
1: I don't know. Shardia again.
0: Shardia.
1: Good pick.
0: That's good tune. Yeah. One of my favourite ones.
2: And
0: classic.
2: One before as well. Love that.
3: Raven Lynn's album just came out.
4: Two great songs.
0: That was a classic hit, that was. Mm-hmm. Classic.
3: Imagine Dragons, they probably have something out, so go stream those.
1: Okay. Lovely. Excellent. And now we get onto a subject that's dear to Simon's heart, isn't it?
4: Well, I was keen to talk about it.
1: Yeah.
4: In terms of takeaways versus fakeaways. We were going to talk about it last week, but we didn't have time. So this is about...
5: You could say with that song, it is time now.
1: Yeah.
4: It is time.
1: It is time now.
4: Absolutely. And so this is about, rather than going to the takeaway, either making the takeaway or maybe buying it from a supermarket. So you save the cost of going to the takeaway, which is becoming quite expensive for people.
5: Yeah. And at the moment, I'm not sure if I still do it, but Aldi did their like fake away KFC range.
4: Right? Yes.
5: They did that. They did like baked beans, gravy, chicken wings.
4: And have you tried that, Ollie?
5: I've tried it.
4: What did you think? Yeah,
5: I quite like it. I mean, you can tell it's obviously not KFC, but you can see like I would say it would be the next best thing, which is great.
4: Because you've got quite a big KFC near where you live, haven't you?
5: Yeah.
4: I mean,
5: I don't go there often, but going to Aldi and getting the stuff is it's a good alternative.
2: It's my local one as well.
5: Yeah.
2: And I shouldn't say this online, should I? I often go there and turn round just to get round that little one way.
4: Well, it's a top local tip there.
2: I've started a new trend. I pick up some fries on the way as well, to be...
5: Just go for the drive-thru.
2: Yeah.
4: Drive-thru, right. But it's becoming increasingly difficult for people to afford takeaways.
5: You've also got, Morrison's do it, I think.
2: Iceland's have got some really good fakeaways.
5: And I think Morrison's M&S do it. You get like the Chinese and the Indian box. You get everything in the box.
2: The whole box set, excellent.
4: I buy the Peking duck box sets.
2: That I really like.
4: That's the treat now for
2: me. With the plum sauce.
4: Yeah.
2: And
4: you put the pancakes in the microwave.
2: Yeah, perfect.
4: Perfect, yeah.
2: Love it, yeah. Do you do a fake away, Bina? You're a good cook, so I'm sure you don't.
1: I cook loads, I'm sorry. Mm-hmm.
4: But you make things, Bina, that you would have otherwise got from the takeaway.
1: Yes. I do that a lot. It's a really sort of thing, since I've been doing more of this, I've actually been doing more cooking. So now I actually also present it like it would come in a restaurant or something.
4: Great.
1: I've started trying to sort of, I test recipes for a cookbook at the moment.
4: Oh, really?
1: And so I take pictures and then I send it as if it would come on a little magazine or anything like that as well. Yeah. So I've been doing a bit of that as well.
4: Eat with your eyes.
1: Sorry?
4: It's nice to have some top class food at home.
1: Yeah, absolutely. So I mean...
2: So you are a fake-away queen then, aren't you?
1: I don't know about a fake-away queen, but I do try and sort of... And now we've even started looking at recipes online and competing, my husband and I, as to who does it better.
2: Fake-away contest.
5: And who does it better?
1: Yeah, well, I'm not going to say because I still have a marriage, okay?
2: A bit of give and take there.
1: Yeah, exactly.
2: Give and take away.
1: Let's just say he's good at making some things and I'm better at making others, okay?
2: Yeah. Leave it at that.
4: I think there's also a health issue to think about in the sense that you do know what's in it and you can control it.

0: rather than getting it from the takeaway where you don't know exactly what's how it's been made.
1: Well, how much oil and that type of stuff.
2: Well, to be honest, a lot of it has been because of my husband's health issues this year. So we're putting a lot less oil, a lot less
1: salt,
2: a lot less of the stuff, the bad stuff, but including a lot more of the healthier stuff in it. So we're doing it for that reason as well, to be honest.
0: Oh, that's good.
2: So no, but we love both. It's nice sometimes just to give the kitchen a rest and have a takeaway then.
0: Yeah, it definitely is. Sometimes you just cannot muster the energy to cook and you just want to have a nice meal and go out or get it delivered on one of the apps.
1: Mm-hmm. Oh, I begrudge spending that extra money on the delivery. I'd rather have an extra meal than...
3: Oh, I mean, what you could do is make little takeaway in the kitchen, put it in takeaway containers, go out the back door, go out the sideway, and pretend you delivered it.
0: That is fakeaway.
2: You can wear a helmet and wear one of those dodgy jackets, all right, and say, oh, delivery.
0: Get your little real delivered feel.
1: Get your little brother or your child's bike and drive round the front and demand a tip as well.
2: That's so funny.
0: I think, to be honest with you, less and less people go, because I mean, to the takeaway.
1: Yeah.
0: It's always a pain to park, and it's
1: a pain to park. It's really expensive, and when you think about old timey takeaways, which was fish and chips, to be honest, on a Friday was a cheap family Friday meal.
3: But when you see nowadays, fish and chips is not it's not cheap now.
0: It's not cheap at all.
1: It is so expensive. You might as well go and do some fine dining if you're gonna you know, pay for, especially if like there's a family of four or six.
0: Absolutely.
1: You're talking about over £100.
0: Yeah, yeah.
1: Ridiculous.
2: Wow.
1: Absolutely ridiculous.
0: Yeah.
1: But all that talk. Anyway, what I've been doing over summer, rather than having meals because it's so hot, been making lots of really nice smoothies.
0: Yeah.
1: And adding lots of extra fruits.
0: Absolutely. I've been doing that.
1: Yeah, just to have different tastes.
0: I've been having a strawberry milkshake and I try and make it like McDonald's.
3: Did it taste like McDonald's?
0: I'm working on it,
1: Are you working on it?
2: Apparently there's a magic ingredient. I saw a video the other day and McDonald's only learnt to make it thick and thick like that when they added a certain magic ingredient. I'll try and look for that video and find it for you.
0: Okay.
1: It's not blended ice, is it? Because you can really taste the ice in their milkshake.
2: It's some kind of powdery substance that they add to it. Oh. And it enhances the taste, but it also makes it taste
3: that. But I think we've got an interview now, haven't we?
2: Yes, we have.
4: Yes, we have.
2: Shall we go ever so quickly into a small part of Harry Styles?
1: Yes,
2: and Watermelon
1: I'm
2: Sugar.
1: Now. Watermelon
2: and then we'll play the interview afterwards. Is that okay? Just a little bit. And this is for Ashok, who's sitting in Edgware Hospital waiting for his rehab.
4: Speaking of which, Bean, I thought you just had you said you had an interview with Harry Styles.
2: Oh, no, I wish. But apparently he walks around Richmond a lot.
4: Does he?
1: Mm-hmm. And okay. I saw him 6 days in a row a couple of years ago when I was doing some VIP.
4: Shall we hear his tune? It's quite new, isn't it?
2: Yeah.
1: So Watermelon Sugar, Hungry.
4: So he deserves a new music jingle for that, doesn't he?
2: Yeah. New music on Radio Harry.

0: Last month, I got a chance to catch up with Anne from the Ealing Walking Book Club. Now, I know them quite well. They combine a love of books, a walk, and companionship every third Thursday of the month at Pitsanger Park. But let Anne tell you all about it.
1: I was introduced to Gail by someone whose book club I used to attend and left because I really didn't like it.
0: Right.
1: It was a more conventional one. She very generously said, meet this woman, because she also didn't like it and left. That's how Gail and I met.
0: Mm-hmm.
1: And we discuss what we didn't like about the conventional book club, sitting around in a group, and mm-hmm. the dynamics of a group will always be that there'll be some people who speak out and others who don't, and then some who vacillate in the middle. And almost around the same time, I met Emily's book club, which was on Hampstead Heath, and she was the manager of Daunt's bookshop, and she ran this book club, and it was a similar setup. So I said to Gail, I think I've found something. So she joined me, and then we asked Emily if she was okay if we were to start a similar concept in West London. She generously agreed, and that was how this book club was born. The difference is that in Hampstead, Emily poses the book every month and also poses the questions.
0: Ah, right.
1: But otherwise, it's exactly the same format.
0: How many years has this been going now?
1: 12 or 13 years.
0: Yeah. I originally found out about yourselves because I listened to an interview on Radio 4 about the Hampstead Walking Book Club.
1: Right.
0: And thought it was a fabulous idea. Mm. And went out looking for things that might be similar and realised that we had a book club on the doorstep in Ealing.
1: Mm-hmm.
0: And that's when I came in and originally dropped in and found a wonderful community of readers that are non-judgmental, and everyone gets a chance to speak and talk about the book, but also have a little bit of a community as well.
1: Yes.
0: And was that a deliberate...
1: That was absolutely our intention, as on the heels of what we both realised we really didn't like about the nature of any group,
0: mm-hmm.
1: whereas this breaks it up. In addition, it allowed us to have, we've had 3-week-old babies.
0: Yes,
1: in
0: I
1: the
0: remember.
1: Group.
0: Yes.
1: We've had dogs. We've had a homeschooled A-level student join us.
0: Oh, I didn't know that.
1: So it's been really cross the board. What is visibly, dramatically missing is any men. But there is such a wonderful diversity of women in this group and backgrounds and life stages mm-hmm. and involvement with still in the working world or not.
0: No, I think it's great. Could you remind me when it is?
1: The third Thursday of every month at 11 o'clock by the Meadvale Road gates to Pitsanger Park. And we walk for roughly an hour. And those who can stay, we have a coffee or something at the cafe in the park afterwards.
0: Wonderful. And how would they find you online and find which book to read as well?
1: If you look up, I think, Ealing Walking Book Club, Google that, it'll come up. We have a website which gives the details of when we meet, a little bit of background about how we operate, as well as the books we have read, so you can see it's a very eclectic choice, as well as probably up-to-date the books for that particular month. Also, the email address, which is mine. If wanted, you get put on the mailing list.
0: Let's ask some of the ladies walking in the group what they think of the book club and what their feedback is.
2: Yes. Yes, so this format you can focus on the book while you're walking, and then you have the social interaction at the beginning, yeah. And afterwards with coffee and the other events we have. And there's a different focus, and the questions bring that as well.
3: Yeah, and sometimes, rarely, but there's been a book I've really not enjoyed because somehow I haven't engaged with it.
0: Mm-hmm.
3: And I've come, and to be honest, some of the questions make you look at that book in a different way.
0: Absolutely.
3: I find that quite valuable. Mm. And then I've sort of thought, I'll go back and read that chapter, because I obviously didn't get some of the undertones, you know, and things. So it doesn't matter whether you liked it or you didn't like it.
0: No.
3: That's not one of the questions. And, you know, we talk about it a little bit, but that doesn't matter. I think you can still get something out of coming again.
0: Yeah,
2: in fact, some of the most interesting sessions are with books you don't like, I think, and some, because you do see a different side of it somehow. Mm. You think about it.
0: Isn't it also when you are the book clubs, it tends to be like-minded people doing the book club, whereas here we're all very different and come from very different backgrounds, very different things. So the variety of books is quite different as well.
2: Yes. Yeah, and there's some non-fiction comes in as well occasionally, which is quite nice.
0: Mm-hmm. Yeah, it's all challenging as well. I like it. I enjoy it. Thank you.
4: Come occasionally. Mm-hmm. So I've been coming occasionally for quite a few years, but mm-hmm. I haven't been. Like, I'm not one of the every month members.
0: Well, I used to be part of the group 4 or 5 years before that as well, and I haven't been coming regularly. But it's just nice to pop back in as much as I can when I'm able to. Right. And this is the first one for you.
5: Yeah.
0: How did you find the book club then? How did you find out about it?
5: I read an article about 50 things to make you feel more joyful.
0: Oh.
5: And one of them was join a book club.
0: Mm-hmm.
5: So I thought, that sounds rather nice. I've been thinking about that for years. So I looked up, I googled in Ealing book mm-hmm. clubs, mm-hmm. and this one came up. And because I live close to here and I like walking, I thought, that sounds nice. So I thought I'd give it a go. And I read the book last month, which I have to say I really loved compared to this one.
0: Mm-hmm.
5: And, but I couldn't come last month. So,
0: okay. I often find that sometimes I end up reading the book and not being able to make the book club. But I know that Anne has a thing that if you can't make it, if you email in advance your comments, then they kind of sort of take that into account as well.
5: Well, I emailed her after the event because I thought I should get some stuff off my chest, you know, or sort of kind mm-hmm. of start to think about it. Yeah, but it's, I quite like the fact also that the themes.
6: I rather enjoy the books that are chosen. They're unusual books.
5: Mm.
6: They're not sort of on a bestseller list or the most up-to-date books. They're sort of, I mean, some of them have been historical books that I thought, yes, I should have read that. Or I'm glad to have a reason to make myself read it.
5: Mm. But it's also quite nice sort of walking along rather than...
6: That's the other thing I was going to say. So many people say their book clubs becomes either people go away on the internet and look up a whole load of stuff and it becomes too intellectual.
5: Yeah.
6: Or the other alternative is they seem to have about 10 minutes on the book and 2 hours of chatting and drinking and eating.
0: This is what I liked about it. It is so different, isn't it?
6: Yeah, because you go into small groups, everybody gets a chance to say something.
5: Yes.
0: Yeah, that's right.
6: All the time, you know, in a group of three, people get a chance to say something.
0: That's important too. Yeah.
6: It is, because you all have feelings about books and you don't necessarily agree.
0: Then I found a new lady in the book club and asked her what she thought. No. Right. And this is the first one for you.
5: Yeah.
0: How did you find the book club then? How did you find out about it?
5: I read an article about 50 things to make you feel more joyful.
0: Oh.
5: And one of them was join a book club. Mm-hmm. So I thought, oh, that sounds rather nice. I've been thinking about that for years. So I looked up, I googled in Ealing book clubs, mm-hmm. and this one came up. And because I live close to here and I like walking, I thought, oh, that sounds nice. So I thought I'd give it a go. And I read the book last month, which I have to say I really loved compared to this one.
0: Mm-hmm.
5: And, but I couldn't come last month. So,
0: yeah. I often find that sometimes I end up reading the book and not being able to make the book club. But I know that Anne has a thing that if you can't make it, if you email in advance your comments, then they kind of sort of take that into account as well.
5: Well, I emailed her after the event just to kind of, because I thought I should get some stuff off my chest, you know, or sort of kind of start to think about it. It's, I quite like the fact also that you're not kind of talking about necessarily the literary construction or the, and it's more about the themes. That
6: I rather enjoy the books that are chosen. They're unusual books.
5: Mm. Yes.
6: They're not the sort of books that, they're not sort of on a bestseller list.
5: Yes.
6: Or the most up-to-date books. They're sort of, I mean, some of them have been historical books that I thought, oh, yes, I should have read that, or I'm glad to have the I'm glad to have a reason to make myself read it.
5: Mm. But, and it's also quite nice sort of talking, walking along rather than... Yeah.
6: That's the other thing I was going to say. So many people say they're book clubs. It becomes either people go away on the internet and look up a whole load of stuff and it becomes too intellectual, or... the other alternative is they seem to have about 10 minutes on the book and 2 hours of chatting and drinking and eating.
0: This is what I liked about it. It is so different, isn't it?
6: Yes.
0: And it's inclusive. It's friendly.
6: So I think because you go into small groups, everybody gets a chance to say something.
5: Yes.
0: Yeah, that's right.
6: All the time, you know, in a group of three, people get a chance to say something.
0: Just a recap, the Ealing Walking Book Club meet every third Thursday of the month at Pitsanger Park, Meadvale Gates, and you can find online at ealingwalkingbookclub.com what book they're reading. They're happy for you to join them, even if you haven't read the book, have a coffee with them, get to know them, and maybe join them for a walk and talk next month.
7: Welcome back, people.
8: That's it from us tonight.
0: Yeah.
7: Yes.
8: Lovely interview, Bina. Thank you very, very much,
7: Bridget,
8: for that.
7: Thank you for fanning me earlier.
8: Thank you.
7: With your black fan.
8: With my line dancing fan.
7: Yes.
8: Mm-hmm. Okay, nice cool. So we'll see you all next week.
7: Okay.
8: It's bye from me, Bridget.
0: Bye from me, Bina.
9: Me, Oliver.
7: Me, Peter.
10: Me, Simon.
7: Oh, Simon, you're behind the monitor.
0: And Shadia and Vivek in the corner over here.
8: Bye. Bye. See you next week.
10: Bye, everyone. Bye.
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0: As a parent, you want to protect your kids. 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
2: Hey, we're XSX and XSX from Sunset Comedy Club. Then talk about the show coming up and where people can get tickets or if they can buy it on the door. Oh no.
3: I think that's what we've been told to say. We just need to add
2: yes!
3: around it.
2: Right, who are we again? What's your name?
3: My name is Alex Irons. What's your name?
2: And what? It's Sam Joseph. And we're
3: nice
2: comedians
3: you,
2: who've like seen tarot for the barren desert of lacking laughter. But now you can get the Sunset Comedy Club every second and fourth Tuesday of the month in the Junction Pub just around the corner from Harrow on the Hill Station.
3: It's absolutely free to come in when we have 10 comedians every 2 weeks who are up and coming in the London and surrounding areas of the comedy scene. They're all absolutely fantastic, but you've got to come and check them out. We do advise that you come early to avoid disappointment.
2: Yeah. Also, there's a happy hour between 5 and 8 at the Junction Pub for just £3 on many of the great drinks. And, you know, come up and we're in the function room above the Junction, and it's great fun. It's great fun. Please come and enjoy it because, you know, where else are these comedians going to get therapy?
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0: Good morning, sir.
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0: Lovely. Business or pleasure?
1: Holiday.
0: And where will you be staying?
1: With my parents. They live over there.
0: Lovely. Travel insurance?
1: Oh, no, thanks.
0: Have you got travel insurance?
1: No.
0: Check to see if you need any vaccinations?
1: No.
0: Checked out the local laws?
1: No, look. Why do I need to know all this? I'm just staying with my parents.
0: Is either of your parents A, a local lawyer, or the chief of police, B, fabulously wealthy, C, the owner of a private plane with its own fully trained medical staff, or D, none of the above?
1: D?
0: Lovely. Are you a superhero and in fact immortal?
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